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And every once in a while, I start texting, write a paragraph, but then I delete the message. Think about you like a pastime. 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Or I wasn't ready to act right. 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

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Oh, you threw it all away, 'cause you're the devil in disguise. 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